0: won't.
1: Summer Walker, T.I. 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Bambi the Barbie is here on your radio right now. Happy Thursday to everybody out there. Whether you are just leaving work, going to work, or just outside getting some food because you're hungry, okay? And speaking of food, I did tell you I got a Bojangles gift card that I am giving away. So I need y'all to stay tuned because in the next couple minutes, we gonna find a lucky winner for that, okay? But in the meantime, I'm gonna keep this top 8 going for you on your radio. 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

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Okay, it's about that time, and yes, I did say I had a little giveaway. Trying to brighten up y'all's day just a little bit because this rain is actually low-key insane. 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Once again, the number is 804-345-92FM, and make sure you know exactly who you're talking to, okay? It's High Power, baby. Apple Chill's 20th anniversary happening September 26th at Southern National Motorsports Park in Lucama, North Carolina. You already know they got

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0: 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It's Kendrick Lamar.
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I was definitely giving away a Bojangles gift card, and ain't nobody called that phone, so I'm guessing don't nobody wants to eat for free. I'll take the gift card then, but if that ain't you and you want to eat for free, call that phone right now at

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1: All My Life, Lil Durk and J. Cole. And you know I had to do it for you right here at iPower 92.1, 104.1, the 804. So for hip-hop and R&B and home of that morning hustle, baby. Bambi the Barbie's on your radio right now, acting all foolish on this good old Thursday. And yeah, so I'm feeling a little type of way right now because I definitely said I was giving away a Bojangles gift card. What, y'all don't like Bojangles? Y'all ain't like they chicken or something? Y'all don't want them Bo-Berry biscuits? Because I'm giving away a gift card and ain't nobody called a phone. So I just had to make sure y'all heard me correctly so they wouldn't be like, oh, Lord. Bambi ain't saying nothing about the gift card. No, I did. So if y'all want this gift card, $25 to eat at Bojangles for a little free meal, get some Bo-Berry biscuits, get some chicken tenders, get some chicken legs, I got you, okay? So call that phone, 804-345-92FM.

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0: Isaiah Rashad. 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Yeah, you already know. And it's right here at iPower 92.1 104.1, the 804 Source, Spread Bob and R&B and Home of the Morning Hustle. Bambi the Barbie on your radio right now. And let me tell you, I'm feeling a little way because ain't nobody called for this Bojangles gift card. So I guess I'm going to just go to Bojangles and use it and eat by myself since y'all ain't hungry. I don't know about y'all, but I like free 99. Okay, so I'm going to just take this gift card. But I guess if you want the gift card still and I still got it by chance, you can call me 804-345-92FM. But right now is that time of the night that we all been waiting for. It's that That's BS segment, okay? So now this is the segment where I make a statement or I ask a question and y'all call me and you be like, Bambi, that statement or that question is BS, okay? Like super BS, no truth, not valid at all, okay? Or you can be like, Bambi, I gotta agree with you, sis. You might be on to some and I got you, okay? So now the question that I'm gonna ask is, if you get beat up slash if you get touched during quote unquote self-defense, well, we're not even going to say self-defense. During a physical altercation, no self-defense involved, should you get money for your damages and you being hurt? Yeah, good one, right? If you get in a fight with somebody, should you get some money? Because you got hurt, you got some scratches, some bruises, you might got to go to the hospital. You think somebody need to give you some money for that? Yeah. I need y'all to call me. Let me know what you're thinking right now at 804-345-92FM. In the meantime, I'm getting ready for my boy DJ Dallas to come back on your radio at 10 p.m. with another fire mix. And if you miss the 7 o'clock one, you don't want to miss this one. He really getting to the bag with these mixes. Dallas, you earning that paycheck, my boy. I'm proud of you, Sting. Stay tuned, y'all. It's time power.
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0: She thought you had tea. You got food? 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

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Going and got it, I didn't have a choice. 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
1: Just
0: spin
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0: 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You know what I'm saying? 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Yeah, me like that. You know what I'm saying?
1: Let's go. Let's go. Let's go.
2: 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My boy DJ Dallas is doing exactly what he's supposed to do. You already know that was that fire mix. Right here at iPower 92.1 104.1. Bambi the Barbie is here taking over your radio. Make sure you go follow my boy DJ Dallas. What is he on the gram right now? You already know the phone lines are ringing, blinging, going crazy, talking about this That's BS segment. So I need y'all to tap in. And I definitely still got a Bojangles gift card that y'all never called me to get. So I guess y'all don't like food for free. And if that's the case, Bambi will happily take it. 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

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Bambi the Barbie on your radio right now. And I gotta talk to all my men out there. We got this Gunna. F you mean, baby. iPower.

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Walker and Won't, that collab I never knew I needed until I heard it right here at iPower 92.1 104.1, the 804 source for hip-hop and R&B and home of that morning hustle, baby. Bambi the Barbie on your radio right now. You already know you are locked in, clocked in, tuned in, and all of that with me until 12:08. Yum. So now, it's that time we got to jump into that That's BS segment. Now, if you missed it, I did say, well, I asked, did you have to pay for somebody's damages after you beat them up or after you got into altercation with them? Do y'all think y'all got to spend that money on to fix somebody's face bag, get them a couple stitches or whatever the case may be or not? Let me know some now. You already know people was calling, acting a fool like, girl, no, F them people. F them people. And I was like, oh, that's how you're feeling. Well, in other words, it don't look like Yaya Mayweather was so lucky. Looks like she has to pay $50 million to a woman that she allegedly stabbed over NBA Youngboy. Yeah. Sorry, Yaya. Looks like your daddy ain't teach you about them hands. Like, what's going on? What we doing? Why we got to use objects? What's going on? But I need y'all to call my phone right now, 804-345-92FM. Let me know if you feeling for my girl Yaya Mayweather or her daddy should have did a better job and taught her how to use them hands instead. And then I said I had a Bojangles gift card. I just want to make sure that y'all can hear me on the radio. I mean, can somebody just call and do like a wellness check? Like, yes, Bambi, we can hear you because ain't nobody calling get this free money. So I'm confused. So if you still want it, it's still available. Call me. Let me know if you can just hear me on your radio. I just need to know that y'all can hear me and it ain't like a glitch or technical issue on my end. 804-345-92FM. That's the number. So call me.

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Had to get y'all in y'all feelings just a tad bit. It's iVar 92.1 and 104.1. Bambi the Barbie on your radio right now. I'm going to switch the vibe up just a tad bit. I know some of y'all done did something that you are like, I should have never did that. And that's okay, because Usher and Kehlani said the same thing. That's ours.

0: 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I'm Bambi the Barbie on your radio right now, and we are still acting all foolish and crazy on your radio, and now it's that time that I gotta drop some gems and jewels about the things that Radio 1 got coming up in the near future, and some of you guys might know what I'm talking about, okay? 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
1: Man, Unc, you tripping, bro. Stop calling me like that about some little cigarettes. 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

0: yeah. That's my song. Oh my God. Dolly Babe used to dab with that pink blush. You know, we had to do it for you right here. 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Bambi the Barbie is here on your radio right now, but unfortunately, it is my time to skedaddle, go home, and rub my feet together. And yeah, get in the bed. I did make a post on my IG, and I said if y'all got any TV shows or movie recommendations, hit me up and let me know, because your girl is running out of options. I need something new to look at, okay? So you can hit me up on the gram at _BambiOfficial. And while you're at it, if you're feeling real good, you can follow the number one hip-hop and R&B station as well at iPower92.1 RBA. Once again, that's iPower92.1 RBA. And it's going to be Friday in a couple of minutes. And you know your girl got stuff to do on Friday, and iPower would definitely be outside in them streets tomorrow. So if you want to see what we got going on and see the behind the scenes, make sure you head over to that gram and follow me one more again. I love you guys and good night. Mwah.
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You already know they got your girl, Bambi the Barbie, hosting. Yes, that's me, along with

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3: 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Richmond's history begins with the James River. Our water system began in the 1830s with iron and lead pipes. 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
7: 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Richmond's history begins with the James River. Our water system began in the 1830s with iron and lead pipes. 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

0: Apple Chill's 20th anniversary happening September 26th at Southern National Motorsports Park in Lucama, North Carolina. You already know they got your girl Bambi the Barbie hosted. Yes, that's me. Along with my star-studded friend Lina, we got Webby that's going to be there, 803 Fresh, Trina, EJ Jones, and of course the baddies, Diamond the Body and Big Lex. Not to mention, they got the Northeast Groovers Go-Go Band and the Top 5 Band. 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

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That's when I knew that your heart was scarring. 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

0: over. Nobody's saying that no more.
1: Well, told you it wasn't going to last.
0: Yeah. Yeah, he got beards. Remember when Elton was trying to sell them African-American theme beards?
2: I was so late.
0: I was like, what are you doing?
2: I was late. It was like 1 week left.
0: I was like,

0: Kyle's message of the day.
1: Am I?
2: Yeah.
3: Listen up.
2: Here's some quick inspiration to start your day.
3: Now check it.
4: Kyle's message of the day.
0: Kyle's message of the day today is don't wait, get to work.
1: Yeah.
0: Don't wait, get to work. Do it now. Prepare now. Reach out now. Plan now. Call these people you need to call now. Build that network now. Do it. Don't wait. Get to work. You wait, you procrastinate, and next thing you know, you're late. You don't want none of that. You know what I mean? Get out there right now. Make it happen for yourself. You know, get the ball rolling small. It'll build. It'll grow. You know what I'm saying? It's like going up a staircase. You can't get to the top until you take that first step right here at the bottom, all right? So just get it going, okay? And also, three things you need to think about. Right now, the short term, and the long term. Okay, what do we need to do today? Where's it going to get me tomorrow? And how does that look further down the line? Keep those three things in mind. But either way, nothing moves if you don't get to move it first. Mm-hmm. Kyle's message of the day today is don't wait, get to work.
1: Yes, and mine is simple and it's courtesy of Friday. May the only pain in your life be champagne. Let it pour. Thank you.
0: Stick around when we come back, man. Have you ever not dated somebody because of their social media? We're going to talk about it.
5: Feel the vibe
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2: You know what it is, baby. The morning hustle's here. L'Oreal, Kyle Santillan, Alton Walker. 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Now, today, we're asking you the question, has somebody's social media stopped you from dating them?
1: Yes.
2: Luckily, I've been with my wife before social media existed.
3: Yeah.
2: You know what I mean? So, what y'all got?
1: Yeah, so you're... Listen... I will say this, social media makes it so easy for you to catch somebody to do anything, because like it's going to alert you when somebody leave a comment on the page, if you like a picture. Mm-hmm. It does so many messy things. Like, you could see the likes. So I definitely have looked at somebody's page before, and it's changed the way I viewed them. Mm. Like, if you're following a whole bunch of, like, stripper hoes and IG, I'm like, like, what's happening
2: here? Why would that be a red flag?
1: Why wouldn't it be?
2: I just think guys just generally are attracted to follow women.
1: Guys just generally have followers that are strippers and follow back strippers.
2: Followers or following?
1: It's both.
2: It's kind of hard to say. I don't think social media is always that serious.
3: It makes you bring up the part of, like, I never checked who they follow. But I do, when I look, I do check friends and who they hang around. But I may need to start checking who they follow.
1: I'm trying to tell you. And then the comments, too.
3: Yeah,
1: like you're just giving it away. First of all, and if people be like, oh, that's cute. It's a public page. It's literally there. If it was supposed to be private, then you send a DM. So it's like,
3: if I look at a girl, I'm more of what they post and stuff like that. So, yeah, it's been times where I've seen a girl. I thought she was cool. I was going to try to, you know, date her or shoot my shot, start scrolling and looking through the story. I'm like, oh, no, I'm good.
1: This is what I'm saying.
2: Yeah. All she posts is thirst traps.
3: Is that thirst traps. And then you check her friends out. You're like,
1: I'm trying to tell you, it's things that I don't associate myself with in my own life. So if you're doing it, why would I deal with somebody that associates or is around people and crowds that I wouldn't be?
3: Yeah,
2: what about
3: twerking.
2: Hold on, but how about this? What about the concept that what people put on social media is one thing. Their real life is another.
1: But it's what you're presenting to the world.
2: I agree.
3: I got proof of that, though.
2: What if that's something that you could get past because the real person is a deeper person than that level that you see on social media?
3: But that says something about the person. I'm not cool with that either.
2: Mm.
3: Because you faking for the internet. You know what I'm saying? That's not really you. I don't like that.
1: Would you say faking? Because I think, like, if you look at my social media, I don't think it really represents me. Like, I don't care about none of these artists or anybody outside of my, like, job. Mm-hmm. You know what I mean? Us talking about celebrity gossip or, entertainment. That's strictly for work. You know me, that's not what I am. I'm not doing that on a regular basis. So I do say that can be something as well. Like, that's not my personality, but I do have some stuff that's personal on my page.
2: That's kind of my point. So would you want somebody that was considering dating you to look past what you post?
1: It's been more than one person that has judged me off of my social media. And I just had to take that because this is my job at the end of the day. I could explain that to them, but there was one guy in particular I could think of. He was going hard trying to talk to me, and he was somebody I liked. And something was wrong with my page for some reason, but then I got it back up. So he was like, yo, what's your Instagram? I gave it to him. I never heard from him again.
2: Yeah.
1: I never heard. I'm going to tell y'all who it is.
2: So that's what I'm saying. So you could be unfairly judging the person that you think is giving you a red flag, too.
1: That's okay. This is my job. So he was going to have to deal with it anyway.
3: You'd be
1: so,
3: the other way around, too.
1: Yeah. It's a flag. It's a flag. Let it fly.
3: I stopped talking to a girl because she posted that God blessed her with a BMW. And she posted it. Thank you, Lord. And then text me, can I borrow $60?
1: She got to pay for it somewhere somehow. God might have blessed her with you.
3: I said, I'm good.
2: We want to get your thoughts on this as well. Hustlers, hit us up, 866-HUSTLE-8, 866-487-8538. Has somebody's social media stopped you from dating them? We want to know. Hit us up right now on the Morning Hustle.
0: It's the wake up.
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0: Hustle.
1: Yeah, Morning Hustle is here. Baby, it's L'Oreal, Kyle Santilli, and Alton Walker. Very excited about the One Voyage Cruise, ain't we?
2: Uh-huh, and you can be supporting HBCU students because it's a party with a purpose.
1: That's what I'm
2: talking
1: about.
2: And we are setting sail from Miami. We're going to Bimini, all that good stuff. It's going to be a beach party. Rick Ross performing, T.I. It's going to be crazy. You don't want to miss it. All you got to do is go to onevoyagecruise.com or call 214-495-1963. Be sure to use our code TMH, like the Morning Hustle, so you can set sail with the gang.
1: Yesterday, my barber said, y'all going on a cruise soon, ain't you? Then he said, tell my girlfriend L'Oreal what's up.
0: Oh, snap.
2: If he's my boyfriend, did he send the credit card? Because
1: All right, well, the cruise ain't going to be, you know,
2: it's some stuff to buy on there.
1: All right, you know what? That's going to be a whole nother thing. Let's keep
2: Drink
1: it to
2: package.
1: What we talk about right now. Have you ever, has someone's social media ever kept you from dating them? 866-HUSTLE-8, 866-487-8538.
2: If he checked my social media, he would know that I'm an expensive taste, okay? That means you got to come. He ain't send you with the credit card this morning.
1: Dang.
2: It ain't, I don't know.
1: I tried, Ghost. All right, let's go to the phone lines, man. Chris, what you say about the social media situation?
3: Yes. This girl really posts herself all throughout the day. Why?
2: So that's annoying?
3: All throughout the day, every single day.
1: So people doing too much on social media, that's a red flag for you.
3: That's a red flag for me.
2: Really? Because they ain't got nothing better to do. Nowhere to work.
3: That's what I'm saying.
1: All right, keep the calls coming, man. 866-HUSTLE-8, 866-487-8538. Has somebody's social media kept you from dating them?
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8: 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In James County, I-64 westbound is shut down between Eltham Road and Providence Forge due to a vehicle fire. We are looking at eastbound delays on I-64 approaching Highland Springs at exit 197 due to a stalled vehicle that's been moved to the right shoulder. On Willis Road, look out for an accident near I-95. I'm Jack Wally on iPower 92.1 and 104.1.
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1: Donnell Jones gonna be on the boat. Keith Sweat gonna be on the boat. And you know who else should be on the boat? You. Okay, the One Voyage Cruise is going down. The Morning Hustle is broadcasting live. 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Ooh. 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
0: No doubt. Has anybody's social media ever kept you from dating them? 866-HUSTLE-8, 866-487-8538. Because y'all be scrolling, y'all be looking, and y'all be investigating.
2: No, you definitely got to do that.
1: I don't think it's investigating. It's just using your brain. Common
0: is that right?
1: Sense.
0: All right, Daryl on the DMV. What about you, bro?
3: This back in the MySpace days. I was trying to holler at this girl, and my ex was in her top 8.
1: No.
4: Oh. Oh. She was in the top 8. The top 8 is crazy. I remember that.
0: So you cut her off?
3: I already knew once she, you know, she was like, hey, anybody know this guy? She was going to throw dirt on my name. So I went over there.
0: People used to fight about them top 8, didn't they?
3: It was real serious.
1: I remember DJ Envy was in my top 8. Because I used to be signed to him when I was younger, when right. I was a rapper. And, so he was in my top 8. I wouldn't put him in my top 8 now.
0: That's hilarious.
1: Because clearly we have a better morning show.
0: I heard that. Hey, I heard they're trying to relaunch MySpace, too.
1: I don't think it's going
4: to
1: work.
4: Still out. I mean, I was trying to find my password. I can't figure it out.
1: I wish I could find my password. I don't even remember my page.
0: Down. Yeah,
1: I used to sit for hours coding my page.
0: That is hilarious. All right, if y'all didn't get through on the phone lines, you know what to do, man. Shoot us a voice note. 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
1: We right back with Shavonda up next.
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12: 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Westbound 64, we are shut down between Eltham Road and New Kent due to a vehicle fire. Otherwise, we have an accident on Willis Road near I-95. And eastbound 64, a stalled vehicle is blocking the right lane just before Airport Drive at exit 197. I'm Jack Wiley on iPower 92.1 and 104.1.
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0: 60 seconds.
2: Top of that $1,000 cash grab, baby. We got Shavonda on the line,
3: Shavonda,
2: representing out of Aberdeen, Mississippi.
3: Yeah.
2: M-I-S-S-I-S-S-I-P-P-I. You know what I mean?
3: Ooh, you could spell. That was a question.
4: We say M-I crooked like a crooked eye.
2: Okay.
4: Hump back. Yeah.
3: Yeah, that's right.
2: Are both of those acceptable, Shavonda?
3: Perfect. All right, this is going to be a breeze.
2: Let's see what Shavonda's going to do. Yeah. Let me go in and give you the rules. Are you ready for that? You got 60 seconds to answer 10 questions. For every correct answer, we'll give you $10. Get all 10 right, you win $1,000. If you don't know an answer, you can say pass. We'll come back to that question as long as we have time. But make sure the answer you give is the one that you want, because we have to go with your first response. And our judges, Big Med, don't play about that, okay?
5: Okay.
2: That being said, we want to hook you up. All right, we got a free answer for you. L'Oreal, what you got?
3: That answer is Ankara.
5: Ankara.
4: Ankara? What the hell is that?
3: I don't know, but I'm helping you, girl. Trust me.
4: That sounds like my cousin.
5: Okay.
3: Yeah. Alton's cousin, Ankara.
2: All right.
3: Kara.
2: Are you ready to go?
5: I'm ready to go.
2: I got 60 seconds on the clock. Shavonda, when you're ready, say, I'm ready, Kyle.
5: I'm ready.
2: Let's get to it. All right. 3, 2, 1. Here we go. What is 18 times 4? You can say pass. Spell the word monster.
5: Monster. M-O-N-S-T-E-R.
2: Which layer of Earth is located directly beneath the outer crust? Is it the core, the mantle, or the atmosphere?
5: Core.
2: What's the capital city of the state of Oregon? What type of simple machine consists of a rigid beam pivoted at a fixed hinge or fulcrum?
3: What?
2: How many total degrees are in a perfect right angle? 45, 90, or 180?
5: 45.
2: What's the capital city of the country of Turkey? What's the free answer L'Oreal already get? Oh, okay, good. What organ in the human body produces insulin to regulate blood sugar levels?
5: What organ in the human body?
2: Yeah. Time. Time is up. I'm so disappointed. Tayama.
4: No. Question number 5 is crazy.
2: That is a crazy question.
3: Yo, I'm not gonna lie. This ain't really that funny because the judges is on 1,000 this week.
2: This week they are wild.
3: What the hell is going on? I don't know what's funnier, her or the questions.
2: Okay.
3: All right. 18 times 4, 72.
2: She just ain't even respond at all.
3: Yeah, you ain't say nothing.
2: We just had to keep it going.
4: You almost hung up.
3: I thought she did, but Cal saved her and moved on. What layer of Earth is located directly beneath the outer crust? We were looking for the mantle. The capital... You knew that one. Okay. The capital city of the state of Oregon is Salem. Now, this one here was a kicker. What type of simple machine consists of a rigid beam pivoted at a fixed hinge or a fulcrum, which I don't even know what that is? A lever.
6: Hello?
3: I would have fought for you had you got all the other ones right, but you got the other ones wrong too, so it's okay.
2: Yeah.
3: This one especially. How many total degrees are in a perfect right angle? Everybody knows that. Yeah, 90. You knew that.
2: Yeah.
3: You knew that. And then the organ in the human body that produces insulin.
5: It's because you be thinking about the speed.
3: That's true. You're trying to just get to the next. You're like, this is about to be over.
2: She
3: I gotta hurry up.
2: She was kind of slow to be concerned about
4: speed.
2: Me.
4: I don't think speed was your concern.
3: She meant like a speed bump.
5: No, because see, the kids were sitting up here by me, and then y'all was asking the questions, so I was like,
3: F them kids. Yeah, you were supposed to walk out. There's $1,000 on the line.
2: That's right.
3: Okay. Right. What organ in the human body produces insulin to regulate blood sugar levels? The pancreas.
5: Pancreas. I know that.
3: Girlfriend, come on. Mm-mm. I think we should give that to her.
2: No, sir.
3: $20.
2: Huh?
3: You got $20.
4: What grade you teach?
5: Fourth
4: grade.
3: Hopefully not math.
2: Damn. Well, Shavonda, $20 is yours today. What are you going to do with the 20?
5: I don't know. Probably give it to my kids.
2: Give it to your kids.
3: These kids get everything.
2: That's what I'm talking about. All right, before we let you go, do you want to shout out anybody? Go ahead. Now is your time to shine.
3: Nobody hear this.
2: Shavonda, she conquered. $1,000 cash grabbers on the pop, and if you want to get down, you know what to do. Text the word cash to 71007. You could be up next on the Morning Hustle Show.
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1: 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It's Friday morning with the Morning Hustle, baby. We are here to hold you down. L'Oreal, Kyle Santillan, Alton Walker's here as well.
2: Uh-huh, and we will be on the One Voyage Cruise. 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
1: Just like that. Stick around, though. The lowdown's coming up next. What are we talking about?
2: Well, one lady is getting her flowers and another is full of maybe she's not full of it anymore because it all dispersed. 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
12: 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Westbound I-64 in James County were shut down between Eltham Road and Providence Forge due to a vehicle fire. We've got utility problems in Henrico County on Laburnum Avenue north of I-64 and West Broad Street near Dayton Road. And we're heavy on 64 westbound along the Chaco Valley Bridge approaching I-95. I'm Jack Wiley on iPower 92.1 and 104.1.
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0: 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L'Oreal has the lowdown.
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3: What's better, being full of is or having your heart full with the love that comes from flowers?
4: Or like brother love. Diddy. Okay. Because he is in jail, we all know, but he still has some legal cases going on. Well, really civil cases. And this one is because, remember the guy, he is a music manager. His name was Courtney Burgess, but he claimed he had flash drives of sex tapes of Diddy. Mm. Right? Now, he is getting sued by Diddy for $100 million, but I don't know who's going to represent him because his lawyers are backing out. They're saying they haven't been paid by Diddy, and he is being unreasonably difficult. Now, he is claiming that the lawyers are actually overcharging him and billing for things that he didn't agree on.
3: Right.
4: Sounds very familiar. Diddy is not learning his lesson, is right. What I feel, because we saw a whole documentary where security guards were saying he didn't want to pay them to do their job. Mm-hmm. And how did we even get to see this footage? Because of the cameraman he didn't pay, mm-hmm. because he didn't feel like he should have. Like, what's up with bro?
3: Right.
4: Do he not have the money, or is he just a cheap man?
3: Right. Did he go broke, or did he not learn his lesson?
4: Or did he sit his ass in jail? Because that's what he's going to be doing till February the 5th of 2028. Now, let's talk about somebody that is getting their flowers, and that's Nia Long. She got her star on the Hollywood Walk of Fame. Yeah.
5: Good job.
6: This is such an incredible day. Thank you all so much for being here. I'm just really touched, and I'm emotional, and I'm happy, and I'm just very grateful and thankful.
4: And a bunch of people showed up to show her some support. Snoop Dogg was one of them. What's your favorite Nia Long movie?
3: Oh, definitely got to be like Love Jones.
5: Yeah, Love Jones. She was.
4: Mine's still Friday.
5: Friday. She was sexy.
3: She was flying Friday, but I think she had more of a role. I saw her on screen more.
4: Love Jones. Yeah, it's true. Yeah. It was, I don't know, it's something about her look in Friday. Yeah. She killed that, okay? Yeah. And she was a G. Anyway, last but not least, a lot of people was not happy with this competition, okay? It's called High Rocks. And some people are saying, this is disgusting, and I am some people.
5: Yeah.
4: Okay, now apparently this competition is basically an event where you do a run, a row, a leg and power competition, like it's a straight through tournament.
3: Right.
4: And you go for about a little under an hour, anywhere from an hour to 1.5 hours. And the winner, Joanna Wichertrus, right? She decided... I don't know if she decided or not, but let's just put it like this. During the competition, she defecated on herself.
3: Yes, she did.
4: So the poop was running down everywhere, and she continued the competition. But she said a win is a win. She ended up winning it all, and the competition still went on. Now, other people had to touch things behind her. Could you imagine that?
3: No.
4: Should Why would you she have to touch somebody? I mean, because it's a... A relay race style thing.
3: Calling the hazmat crew. Yeah.
4: So you trained all this time, you went all the way to China, and the person in front of you got poop dripping from their leg, and you got to touch the sandbags and all that stuff. You know? So that's what happened. Well, now, at first, the people at High Rocks did not stop her. They knew exactly what was going on. Now, she put out a statement and basically said if she knew she was ill ahead of the competition, she wouldn't have done it. She said she didn't feel ill at the time, but as it went on, she figured she'd just keep going on. Mm. And now she doesn't know if her actions matched up to what she should have done. Mm. I think that she absolutely should have sat out of this one. Because, Alton, you held your poop for 2 hours on that road trip.
7: And I threw them jaws away. Yeah.
4: Oh, well, you didn't hold your poop.
7: Oh, no, I didn't hold it.
4: Oh, so no, why did you just poop on yourself?
7: I didn't mean to. I understand what she went through.
4: So you would have continued on with the competition?
7: I definitely would have.
4: That's nasty.
3: I mean, to your point, she trained all that time. She about to win the race.
7: Yeah.
3: You about to win. You going to stop for a bathroom break?
4: I just couldn't imagine pooping on myself. Especially because women don't poop. I'm L'Oreal. That's the lowdown. You can follow me at Star and L'Oreal, L-O-R-E-L, or Morning Hustle Show. She is full of
3: Y'all stick around, man. Coming up, Alta's going to let us know why God ain't pleased on the way. Don't move.
8: Feel the vibe
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8: 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Westbound I-64, a vehicle fire has a shutdown between Eltham Road and Providence Forge. We're also looking at an accident on Portuguese Road at Beulah Road East. Otherwise, interstates and secondaries accident and stall free. 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
1: With Alton Walker.
2: It's the morning hustle. L'Oreal. Kyle Santillan. And it's time for Alton Walker to hit us with what?
3: God ain't pleased. Now, I had to do some research. L'Oreal, you did that story by High Rocks. And y'all want to come at my girl Joanne for pooping on herself. Mm. And I just did some research. I did some digging. This woman won $15,000. And God ain't pleased if y'all gonna tell me you want to continue that race for $15,000.
4: You wouldn't be embarrassed, though?
3: I'd be $15,000 richer, though.
2: In this economy, I'm taking it.
4: I don't know if it's worth
3: L'Oreal,
4: it.
3: L'Oreal, come on now.
4: Hell no.
3: You right there at the finish line.
4: She should have went to the bathroom.
3: She was going to lose if she...
4: I don't care. Mm-mm. She's disgusting.
3: It's a little bit of poop come out.
4: She is nasty, and what she did to the other people is messed
3: you
4: up.
3: You almost at the finish line, L'Oreal.
4: It wasn't a little bit of poop. It was running it's down
3: a lot
4: her leg.
3: It was running down because it mushed together a little bit.
4: Yeah.
3: You almost there, L'Oreal. You've been training. $15,000 on the line. You not finishing that race?
4: No, absolutely not.
3: Shout out to Joanne. And I know what she was doing. She thought it was Mario Kart. You remember Mario Kart?
2: Slip and slide?
4: Well, you throw the banana.
2: Oh, my God.
4: She threw the turn.
2: Yikes. She was putting down an oil slick. Putting down an oil slick for the car.
4: That's nasty. They spun in circles.
2: Terrible.
4: They know what to do.
2: Terrible.
3: I shot out of Joanne. All right. Mitch McConnell is still being a United States senator, and God ain't pleased. If y'all saw him, that is definitely not Mitch McConnell.
2: No, it ain't.
3: That is a robo-senator. That is the new iMitch. That is
2: iMitch.
3: That is Mitch GPT. Yeah. That is not.
4: He looked like him. He looked like Weekend at Bernie's.
2: Right.
4: Like
2: Mannequin Mitch.
4: Why they did that to him?
3: That dude got a USB behind the ear, and I know it. Y'all need to unplug that, man. We need to put age limits because this Congress looking like bingo night at Cracker Barrel. Last but not least, I want to say congrats to Kai Cenat and his new clothing line, Vivette.
4: I think it's Vivid.
3: Okay. But I went to the website to try to purchase something, and God ain't pleased, Casanat. What the hell going on with these prices? A backpack for $995.
2: No, hell no.
4: You should have led with that.
3: Another pants for $995.
4: They love that.
3: Cargo jackets for $580.
2: A pair of
3: jeans for
2: $360. No!
3: Then they had some clear high heels for like $500.
4: I ain't paying that.
3: Bro, listen, you selling Neiman Marcus prices to a City Trend audience. Your audience is 20 and up. Come on, be honest.
4: This is your segment.
3: I'm just saying. Come on, man. All right, man. That's a guy.
4: Burlington Coat Factory crowd.
2: Come on, man.
3: That's your crowd. Man, you went down to the university thing.
4: Okay, the Streamers
3: University. Yeah. What kind of kids are those?
4: What they had on?
5: Broke.
3: City Trends.
4: I don't know that song.
3: City Trends got fashion because you don't shop at
4: City Trends. But I know City Trends.
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1: 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Ashland Road southbound, slow between Lanyard Road and I-64. 95 southbound, slow between Chamberlain Avenue and Hermitage Road, with northbound delays on Poway Parkway between Midlothian Turnpike and Chippenham Parkway. Westbound 64, still shut down in James County between Eltham Road and Providence Forge due to an earlier vehicle fire. And people getting around this closure are clogging up westbound New Kent Highway between Stage Road and Egypt Road. I'm Jack Wally on iPower 92.1 and 104.1.
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1: 60 seconds.
2: Time to get to it, baby. That $1,000 cash grab is on the poppin'. Representing out of East Point, Georgia. Representing the whole Atlanta. Kat's on the line right now. What up, Kat?
3: What's up?
2: You said you hype about getting this $1,000 today, yes?
4: Yeah.
3: I am. I need that money on.
2: What you need it for? What you going to do with it if you win it?
3: Oh, man. Well, most of it's going to my kids.
4: I know that's right. Greedy son of souls. Why they take everything?
3: Man, they didn't ask to be here, so.
2: Right. That's a fact.
5: My mama that, nah, I didn't ask to be here.
4: I be telling my mama, too, but she said she don't care.
2: All right, well, look, Kat, let's get to it. Here's the rules. You got 60 seconds to answer 10 questions. For every correct answer, you'll get $10. Get all 10 right, you win $1,000. Mm-hmm. If you don't know an answer, you can say pass. We'll come back to it as long as we have time. And make sure the answer you give is the one that you want, because we have to go with your first response. And our judges, Big Mad, don't play about that, okay?
4: He's a teddy bear.
2: All right. That being said, we want to hook you up. L'Oreal's got a free answer for you.
4: And that answer is going to be the Appalachian Mountain.
3: Okay. Yeah.
5: Now, if you know that's the answer, you know these some tough questions.
4: So she's like,
5: I'll give you about $20 a day.
3: Okay, I'm going for that $1,000, though.
4: I know that's my baby.
2: We hear that. All right. Well, let's get to it and give you a chance. I got 60 seconds on the clock. Kat, when you're ready, say, I'm ready, Kyle.
3: I'm ready, Kyle.
2: Clock begins at 3, 2, 1. Here we go. What is 140 divided by 5?
3: 12.
2: Spell the word harvest.
3: H-A-R-V-E-S-T.
2: Which of these colors is a primary color? Green, blue, or purple?
3: Blue.
2: What mountain range, major mountain range, runs along the eastern coast of North America?
3: The Appalachian Mountains.
2: What celestial body's gravitational pull is primarily responsible for creating ocean tides on Earth?
3: The moon.
2: How many standard quarters equal the value of 2 full U.S. dollars? Is it 4 quarters, 8 quarters, or 12?
4: She's an 8.
2: Oh, I didn't hear her say 8. Solve this math problem. What is 15 times 4 plus 18?
3: Oh, my God.
5: No math questions.
3: Keep pass.
2: What famous historic English document signed in 1215 established that everyone, including the king, is subject to the law? You can pass.
3: Yeah, pass.
5: Yeah.
2: Which instrument family does the clarinet belong to? Woodwinds, brass, or percussion?
3: Woodwinds.
2: Time.
4: She did good.
2: Yeah.
5: I think, shoot, by the time you got done with the questions, the questions are taking 5 seconds.
4: I think we give a little extra time. Did she get one more question?
2: No. But no, I do say this, though. It's funny because I read the question, and the judge who gives us the question said, God, dog.
4: I promise you, she really impressed me, but beyond that, I'm just happy that she got Elton wrong, because he said $20. She got way more than 20.
5: I
4: do want to start off at the top, though. You said 12 pretty quickly. I don't know how you came to that conclusion, but 140 divided by 5 is 28.
3: Oh.
2: Hilarious.
4: I guess close. It had a 2 in it. Solve this. Oh, it's all math for you. Solve this math problem. What is 15 times 4 plus 18? That would be 78. I always be telling people you should have a piece of paper out.
5: Yeah.
4: When it comes to the cash grab. Okay. Now this one, I only know because of one guy. The famous historic English document signed in 1215 established that everyone, including the king, is subject to law. The Magna Carta, which Jay-Z also named his album the Magna Carta. And everything else you got right, girlfriend. You did good. $1, $2, $3, $4, $5, $60.
2: Look at that.
5: We apologize for these essay questions.
4: Yeah.
5: SAT. It's a full essay,
2: right?
4: It was pretty crazy.
2: All right, Kat, congratulations. You got $60 today, okay?
5: It takes 60 seconds to read.
4: Yeah, but we're also going to give you the judge's address so you can go and beat them up if you feel like it.
2: You got anybody you want to shout out before you get off the live?
3: Shout out to my kids, Aoki and Monday. Shout out to their stepdad. I'm trying to manifest.
4: Okay. I like that. Shout out to him.
2: Trying to manifest a stepdad.
4: Where you at, boo?
2: All right, well, there it is. Congratulations to you, Kat. $60 today for everybody else that wants to get down. Text the word cash to 71007. You could be up next.
4: Oh, Alton said he's a candidate.

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0: That's right, and it looks like Kyrie Irving is doubling down and helping a player out. And I don't mean that kind of player. I mean a player from the Himalayas. No, a real player. Right. Also, Lamar Odom is breaking up happy homes or not so happy homes. And a woman is pleading for help from the public. But I don't think we should be on her side. Let's talk all about it coming up in the lowdown.
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10: 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Parham Road northbound, we're stopped go between September Drive and Patterson Avenue. Westbound Carey Street Road, heavy between Hillcrest Avenue and 3 Chopped, with eastbound delays on I-64 between Staples Mill Road and the Bryan Park Interchange. Northbound I-95, slow between Bells Road and Maury Street. Southbound Ashland Road, heavy between Lanier Road and I-64. I'm Jack Wally on iPower 92.1 and 104.1.
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1: low
2: down.
1: Hey. On the morning hustle.
3: You know how it's like LL Cool J? Now there's Ladies Love Lamar Odom.
4: Never heard that. But I'll tell you who does love him enough that she's willing to part ways with her baby father, okay? And we will get to that in just a second. First, it looks like Kyrie Irving is stepping up for NFL player Azeez Al-Shaheer. Now, last week it was Macklemore. He spoke out and talked about being pro-Palestine. He said free Palestine.
3: Right.
4: And we know he got a lot of backlash from the promoters. He got kicked off that tour. Well, now the NFL player has put like on, you know, those little eye patches.
1: Yeah. Mm-hmm.
4: So he wrote the name of a Palestine girl that was killed in Gaza, and that didn't work out so well for the NFL. They decided to fine him almost $12,000. So Kyrie Irving said, listen, I'm gonna pay that for him if he's willing to let me do so, because we know that he has spoke out about a lot of different issues. And this is the crazy thing, this is this player's second time getting fined, because the first time he got fined on the black eye patch, he had stopped the genocide, and apparently they had an issue with that as well. Another almost $12,000 fine, which I think is crazy, because a genocide is an international crime defined as specific acts committed with the intent to destroy in whole a part of a nation, ethnic, racial, or religious group. And the fact that we can't all agree that stop the genocide, just period. And,
3: exactly.
4: You wouldn't want your nation to be wiped out, correct?
3: Exactly.
4: I mean, I'm not shocked by that.
5: It's a child's name.
4: A child.
1: If they would have said Pookie, then they would have been all
3: right. Right.
4: That could be an argument for his lawyers, but definitely not for us, okay? Now, another lady is a little upset, and let's see if y'all are going to hear her out on this one. So she was a CO once upon a time. She goes by the name of Mary Moore. She was charged in 2022 because she had sexual contact with an inmate. Now, this happened in Atlanta, Clayton County, and she is crying out for help. Listen why.
6: They charged me with sexual contact by law enforcement or agent because I had a mutual relationship with a grown man while I was working there. Things did go far. Yes, I was wrong. Am I a sex offender? Hell no. That in my paperwork, it says I cannot be around children, not even my own children, because I was pregnant. And so it pushed me back, and they know damn well that they were going to try to take my son from me or separate me from my son.
4: I mean, listen here. I understand that it's a difference between somebody that's literally out there molesting and raping, but that is a form of abuse. Like, you abused your power. You were the CO. And when you signed your documents to say that you were going to work there, in the documents it states that you have to stay away from inmates because of this very reason. You could have easily been holding something over that inmate's head and be like, you have to have sex with me, and you have to lie and say it's consensual. So nobody else you could have found anywhere?
3: She was watching Orange is the New Black or something like that.
4: Okay, well, guess what?
1: She would,
4: like, now she can't watch her kids.
3: You can't.
4: Does she feel like she made a good decision?
3: No.
4: So you
3: chose
4: that inmate over being able to have your child. You knew what the consequences were. I saw nothing but COs going against her in the comments, basically saying, girl, you knew the rules and you abused your power. Speaking of abuse, that is what Lamar Odom's new girlfriend, right? Her ex is saying that he feel like his kids might be abused by Lamar Odom because he been on drugs and alcohol. Now, do y'all know this man? He used to play for the MLB. His name is Milton Bradley. Ain't that the person that make toys?
1: Milton Bradley.
4: Does he play baseball or does he make toys?
3: Right.
4: Which one is it? Okay.
3: Both.
4: Well, he ain't playing no games, I'll tell you that much, because he's saying that his 7-year-old son Mateo is not allowed to be around Lamar Odom. Now, the girlfriend, which is his baby mama, he's saying, look, he could submit drug tests and do all that, and then maybe I'll let him around, but if not, I just don't even want this kid. You and him could die over there with Lamar Odom because he's going to kill y'all. Okay, so he is willing to give up custody unless she gives these weekly drug tests. Does he have a point?
3: I don't know what they mean by be around. I do know that Lamar Odom is fighting a good fight, trying to get right. Remember I told you, he was hanging out with us at Winston-Salem State Homecoming. He was hanging out with us CIAA. It was CIAA in Baltimore. So I see him trying to make the changes. You always have to be careful with anybody that has a history, but I just don't know where that line is drawn.
1: I
0: he got to be around. I mean, he probably could control it when they're around, though. Like, you can't do that.
4: Nah, I mean, you don't think he'll ever be alone with him? This is his girlfriend's kid. No,
3: that's where the line is drawn. You got to figure out where it's appropriate.
4: He is drawing the line. He said, keep them away from Lamar, or that's not my kid no more. I'm L'Oreal. That's the lowdown. I'm with the man. You can follow me at Star and L'Oreal, L-O-R-E-L, or Morning Hustle Show, Milton Bradley.
3: You know what? We got our guy Major coming on. He's going to be joining us on a cruise, but he's going to join us today on the Morning Hustle in just a few minutes. Don't move.
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1: 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Coming up, we got a guest who's not only going to join us on a One Voyage cruise, he's here in the studio, and he's been providing y'all with some of the best wedding songs of all time. Major is going to join us in the studio. How about
2: yeah.
1: that?
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3: Oh! Come on. That was clear.
1: Oh!
3: That was clear.
1: Major's up next.
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12: 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I-64 eastbound is slow between Staples Mill Road and the Bryan Park Interchange. Northbound Parham Road heavy between September Drive and Patterson Avenue. Westbound Carey Street Road heavy between Hillcrest Avenue and Three Chopped Road. And on Bailey Bridge Road, we are heavy in both directions approaching Cameron Bay Drive. Northbound stop and go back to Hollyview Parkway. I'm Jack Wiley on iPower 92.1 and 104.1.
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1: Morning Hustle Show. L'Oreal, Kyle Santillan, Alton Walker, and we always got guests on the show. And this brother we got here today has been doing this thing for a minute. All kinds of awards, man. Yeah. All kinds of recognition. Listen, man, his song might be one of the most, if not the most, requested wedding songs
0: top
1: on
0: three.
1: The planet.
0: Yeah. Top three,
1: you said?
0: Top three.
1: You gotta give it up, man. For the Grammy Award winning Major.
0: When they said that, you know, I said top three. I did the move.
2: Yeah.
0: Like he got residual.
3: Yeah. What's the other two?
0: We just worried about.
4: We don't care about that.
0: Don't talk about this. Yeah. This is my top.
1: This is why I love you. That's the song.
0: Yes, why I love you. Yes.
1: Appreciate you for pulling up on us today, man.
0: Thank y'all for having me. Yeah. For real, this is an honor.
1: We've been telling everybody that we getting ready for this big one voyage cruise, and you are a part of Boat Gay.
0: Yeah. Yeah. Oh.
4: No.
0: Yeah.
4: I don't know where he came up with that.
1: We all gonna be out on the boat together. Boat Gay.
0: You know what? I had to be very careful because, you know, as African Americans, boats are a little different for our
4: story. That's right.
0: So I just be telling people we gonna be on a cruise. I ain't saying nobody. We gonna have fun on a boat because boats are disrespectful. You know,
1: I hear that.
0: One voyage. I'm excited that the one voyage is on the new Virgin.
1: Yeah.
0: You feel me? So people gonna get their money's worth,
1: that's
0: right?
1: That's right.
0: We ain't fighting, right?
1: At least not
0: in public.
4: Yeah, right? Not yet. Not until we hit the island. Then y'all can do on the ship, you gotta behave.
1: That's right.
0: Act like you got some sense.
1: Absolutely.
0: Act like we've been on a cruise before.
1: Not a boat. Right.
4: Yeah. They say that there's no love songs out there, but that's not true because we do, in fact, have songs like this that are incredible. And I know it had to feel good when you had T.I. and Tiny reach out to you and ask you if you could not only sing them down the aisle, but go to Jamaica to do so.
0: Shout out to Black Excellence.
4: Yes.
0: More specifically, rich folk.
4: Yeah.
0: Let me tell you something. Because Tiny hits me up. She hits me up. It was about a month ago. She hit me up and she said, "Maze, remember I was telling you about," and that's how you know she got that rasp. So she said, "Remember I was telling you about my vow renewal and I want you to sing for it." I said, "Yeah, Tiny, when is it?" She said, "Next week." And I said,
4: "Oh my God."
0: I said, "Next week?" And she said, but it's on this day. And I just so happened to have that date available. And then she said, "But it's in Jamaica." And I'm like, "Next week in Jamaica? You know how much your tickets cost? Because I ain't going basic economy." You know, not a problem.
4: You ain't see that lawsuit they just won?
1: That's right.
0: Lawsuit or no suit, they still had it. Shout out to when he said Mr. Him is here, that's Mr. Him.
4: Yeah.
0: And that's Mrs. Her. You know what I'm saying? Cause they had me fly to Jamaica. They treated me so well. The accommodations were so cool. But when I tell you they real, it's like my cousin. It was so much family there. Being able to sing her up the aisle. And just the moment of seeing love in culture, urban pop culture, healthy love doesn't get celebrated much.
4: Yeah.
0: Now, it doesn't get amplified on the front. And it's wild because we have enough examples in history of healthy black love, but we got to do a better job at platforming it and put it on the front line. But I saw it in real time.
1: Well, you know, with the cruise, we're going to be doing some vow renewals.
0: I see what you did there.
4: Uh-huh. Yeah, you're going to be singing them down out. Yeah.
0: Somebody said, sponsors. Talk about the cruise. Jamaica is done. We got a cruise to book.
1: More with Major when we come back right here on The Morning Hustle. Don't move.
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0: Morning Hustle Show, baby. It's L'Oreal, Kyle Santilli, and Alton Walker, and special guests hanging out with us today. Major is in the building, baby.
1: Yeah.
2: May this moment never end.
1: Stop playing with
2: it. Yeah, please.
1: Can you say it again?
2: May this moment never end.
1: That's that new from Major.
0: Okay.
1: Yeah. You thought you heard, this is why I love you.
0: Yeah.
1: But this is the new love anthem, and I'm an independent artist, so I'm going to go ahead and, pass out some flyers.
2: I love it.
1: You know, because we're trying to sell records. Shout out to your producer, our man, for making sure we had some time.
2: Come on, big man. Come on, big man.
1: But let me tell you, May This Moment Never End is Why I Love You 2.0. It's like Why I Love You Me Step in the Name of Love, you know, R. Kelly, minus the criminal charge.
0: Right.
2: Oh, that's major. That's major.
1: I'd be crazy if I didn't make that clarification.
3: I don't know why he don't do comedy.
1: You know, this is a family brand.
3: I don't know why he don't do stand-up, man. He's hilarious, man.
0: Let me ask you this, because you obviously created a lane for yourself.
1: I'm going to hold it
2: right here. I know, that's right. Put it on my forehead. That's the
1: thing.
2: Records.
0: Major in the building, hanging out with us on the Morning Hustle Show, and Major Alton has come up with a game. When we come back, you want to try to see if Major could do it?
1: Yeah, ain't that a pitch? You got to get this pitch.
2: He got it.
1: I know he got a lot of pitches.
2: No.
0: Don't even respond, Major. You can actually respond when we come back. 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
10: This report is sponsored by Staples. Westbound I-64 slow between Eltham Road and Providence Forge due to an earlier vehicle fire that has the left lane blocked. 95 southbound is heavy between the Bryan Park Interchange and Belvedere Street. Bailey Bridge Road is heavy in both directions, approaching Cameron Bay Drive. Branders Bridge Road, we have an accident at Treely Road, as well as a wreck on Chamberlain Avenue at Azalea. I'm Jack Wally on iPower 92.1 and 104.1.
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0: 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Richmond's history begins with the James River. 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
1: Morning Hustle Show. L'Oreal, Kyle Santilli, and Alton Walker's here, and he's been hanging out with us this morning, man. He's got the wedding song of the decade. Major is in the building.
2: Yeah.
1: And he's pretty good at singing, man. Alton, we got to put him to the test. What are we about to play?
3: Ain't that a pitch?
2: Yeah.
3: Yeah, I know. It caught y'all
2: going. No cursing.
4: You saw Major's face. You saw Major's face. I said, excuse me.
2: It's a family show here.
3: Excuse me. We got Major in the building. We're going to play this game. I'm going to give you a song. You have to sing it in the key you think it's in. And then we're going to play it back and see if you match the key.
5: Okay.
3: First song, Usher, climax on the chorus.
6: Going nowhere fast is the climax.
2: I thought you said my different song.
3: I just keep going. Let's see.
4: I'm from Houston. We do the South Side.
1: That was on point.
2: I'm impressed he knew what song you were talking about, because I was thinking about a whole nother song.
3: What you think?
2: I don't remember that.
5: Oh, my.
2: Song climax.
3: Yeah.
2: Oh,
4: what song were you thinking about?
3: All right, second song.
2: Not my brother.
3: Maxwell, This Woman's Work. Let's see.
2: Last one.
3: We got to do three. This is the last one.
2: This is
3: why I love you.
4: Boy,
3: by you.
2: Oh, Lord.
6: This is why I love you.
3: What's up, baby?
6: This is why I love you.
4: It may be.
6: This is why
3: no.
6: I love you.
3: Maxwell.
1: Yeah.
4: You're welcome.
6: Listen.
4: Shout out to Maxwell. I remember first meeting him when the song came out. And you know, people were like, is this John Legend or Maxwell? So it caused controversy. I didn't know that was controversy. I thought that was flattery.
2: Oh.
4: But I guess not. I go to meet him. They bring me, Major wants to meet Maxwell. So they're like, we need a picture with Major, because I'm the new guy. I'm at Brian Michael Cox's brunch for his Grammy brunch. Shout out to my bro. I go over to him and I said, hi, Maxwell, my name is Major. He says, I know who you are.
2: Ooh.
4: And I said, well, can I get a picture? And he says, we'll do a selfie. And I said, well, okay. So we did it. And then we did the selfie, and he was like, all right, we can do a regular one. And I think he realized, he cool. He ain't trying.
2: Yeah.
4: I'm like, I'm a fan. I want you to know that. You are the GOAT. I'm just here. Bye bye.
3: There you have it. Thank you.
2: Crazy, on, man. Bro.
1: Did you miss me?
2: Crazy.
1: Oh, the catfish are delicious.
2: Ain't that a bitch?
3: Make sure you get those tickets right now for the Get Up and Hustle Tour. October, we in D.C. at the D.C. Comedy Live, October 4th. Richmond, Virginia, we there October 11th at the Richmond Funny Bone. And Raleigh, North Carolina, we there October 18th at the Improv.
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3: 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I don't know who agreed to this because I thought I was sleeping in. 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
3: 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So we're going to ask her the good stuff coming up on Low Show.
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14: This report is sponsored by Staples. Westbound I-64 slow between Eltham Road and Providence Forge due to an earlier vehicle fire that has the left lane blocked. 95 southbound is heavy between the Bryan Park Interchange and Belvedere Street. Bailey Bridge Road is heavy in both directions, approaching Cameron Bay Drive. Branders Bridge Road, we have an accident at Treely Road, as well as a wreck on Chamberlain Avenue at Azalea. I'm Jack Wally on iPower 92.1 and 104.1.
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2: Today, we have a very, very special guest. One of my favorite, period, okay? Because I'm part of the Tam fam. Now, she is in her 8th season, okay? This show has earned 15 Daytime Emmy nominations, 8 NAACP Image Award nominations, and she is just so incredible. Tamra Hall is joining us on the Morning Hustle Show.
3: Good morning. Hello. How are you?
2: I'm doing amazing, and so are you, I see. Season 8. Okay, we know not a lot of daytime shows last that long. You are definitely killing it out there. And how does it just feel to be back for season 8?
3: It feels so good. You know, I'm smiling ear to ear. September always is a special time because, you know, my birthday, I just turned 56.
2: Happy
3: my
2: birthday!
3: Son is now second. Thank you, Ariella. My baby is in second grade, and then my other baby is 8 seasons in. So this time of the year, I always get so emotional. But it feels so good. You know, you've been doing this. People sometimes see how hard we work, but we don't get a chance to express how much it means. Right. You know, you talk about the hard work, but then you can take a step back and say, this means so much to me and my family and the Tam fam and all of that. So it just feels so good. It feels so good.
2: I love that. And I saw En Vogue joined you on your birthday. That was a special moment.
3: I mean, what? Hold on.
2: Uh-oh, now. You might be the other member that they missing.
3: The missing? No. Like, hold on, Tamra Hall, you better stop. You better get out of here, girl. No, Keisha Campbell and her son Zen. They have a new memoir out, and I really wanted Keisha on because she talked about having Zen and when he was 18 months old, being diagnosed with autism, and really at first wanting to hide him and protect him, and then saying, this is my child, and I want him to be able to find his voice and his identity. And so she and Zen wrote this beautiful book about their journey and what they want people to learn from them. So it was perfect. It was perfect, Lori.
2: I love that because I know even though, like, we see you viral right now, you are tapping on those tough topics where, like you said, autism and Parkinson's. I see that you sat down with Rebecca Cruz as well. She opened up and gave you an exclusive. This is something she hasn't really opened up fully about.
3: It was amazing. So it was about 5 months ago at the end of our last season, she and Terry came on and revealed that she had been hiding a Parkinson's diagnosis for 17 years. And now she was about to undergo this revolutionary treatment to help with some of the side effects that we physically see with people who have been diagnosed with Parkinson's. And I was out in LA for the Emmys and I thought, you know what, let me give her a call to see if she wants to let the audience know how she's doing, because when I interviewed her last year, it was so well received and so many people and women in particular responded to her resilience. She's a faith woman, a woman of faith, and she was talking about how getting through these days with her family and with her faith. And I called her, I said, you know, I'd love to see how it's doing. And she said, you know what, Tamra, I'm a few weeks out from my second round and I don't know how it's going to go, but I know that God's got me and I know I'm going to be okay. So we went out and got an update with her and Terry and their children.
2: For somebody that's listening that hasn't, they've been under a rock, obviously. They haven't got a chance to check out the Tamra Hall Show. Why should they tune into season 8?
3: That is a really powerful question. You know what? I think that for me, our show is an authentic conversation. It's 1 hour where you will learn something, you will laugh together, cry together, we cook, we have a good time. I always tell people, you know, listen, if you want to get to know somebody and they talk sports only, you'll say, listen, I'm not into sports. Or if they only talk about their kids, you might say, I don't like the kids, I don't have kids. But if you talk about everything and you have a good conversation, people will always want to be around you.
2: Yeah.
3: They will laugh with you. They will cry with you. They will talk with you. And so for me, our show is not about one thing. We don't laugh every day. We don't cry every day. But we live every day. And so our show, it's a life show. This is not a talk show. It's a life show. And I'm living my life with the Tam Fam Fam, and I hope they're living their life with me.
2: I love that, and we love your fashion each and every day. We can't wait to see what you're throwing
3: on. That's another reason to watch, because they just try to keep me fly.
2: I love that. Well, thank you so much. The TamarinHallShow.com is where you could check out all the episodes. Check out whenever you could watch the show. Season 8 is going down now. Thank you so much for joining us on the Morning Hustle Show.
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0: Holding you down like we do each and every Friday, baby. It is the Morning Hustle. L'Oreal, Kyle, Santillan, Alton Walker.
1: 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You can be joining Rick Ross, T.I., Keith Sweat, Donnell Jones. It's going to be insane, and you don't want to miss it.
0: Absolutely. All right, listen, man, coming up, our Hustler of the Week, this organization is doing amazing things. Brown Girls Do Gymnastics.
2: Yeah.
0: They're all about helping young black girls get into gymnastics and even take it to the HBCU level. We're going to talk to Coach Darren Moore when we come back as our Hustler of the Week up next.
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7: This is a Daily Play with Joy Taylor. Josh Allen is looking intense. Buffalo followed up a big week one win in Houston by opening Highmark Stadium with a win on Thursday night. The Lions came back and made it a game in the second half, but the Bills were up 27-10 at halftime and went on to win 41-31. And Josh Allen was the primary reason why. 248 yards, 3 touchdowns passing, 69 yards, and 2 touchdowns rushing. He now has 9 combined total touchdowns this season for his 2-0 Bills, who get a long week before hosting the Chargers in week 3. A really impressive performance from the 2024 MVP winner. It's too early to say this is the Bills' year, but it might be. Buffalo has never won a Super Bowl. Imagine what that would mean if Josh delivered one of those to the diehard, heavy-drinking, table-diving Bills fans. For more on this and other top stories of the day, tune into The Daily Play with Joy Taylor at UrbanOnePodcast.com or wherever you get your podcasts. We are the-

0: It's the Hustler of the Week.
1: Morning Hustle Show. You know how we do it, man. Hustler of the Week is something that we like to do and put a spotlight on people doing great things. And today we got a great organization being represented. And we have Coach Darren Moore on the line with us. Good morning, Coach. How are you?
2: Good morning. I'm great. Thank you. How are you?
1: Nah, we are great, man. Thanks for checking in with us. And you are here today to represent Brown Girls Do Gymnastics. I like that.
3: Yeah. I like that. Yeah.
1: We like that. You know what I'm saying? And Brown Girls Do Gymnastics, an advocacy organization helping to guide brown girls through their aerobatic careers.
2: Yes.
1: Talk to us a little bit about why that's important right now.
2: It's super important. I think a lot of people see black and brown girls at the top of the podiums. The cream always rises to the top.
1: I hear that.
2: But we are not all over gymnastics. So you can walk into a gym in any place in the country and not see us. And so our girls feel that and see that there's no representation at their level and they want it. And so we have Brown Girls Do Gymnastics to fill that gap.
3: Why do you feel like gymnastics is a sport that always felt like black girls had to break into instead of being naturally welcomed in?
2: I don't know, honestly. I mean, I feel like it's almost like being a quarterback in football. It's one of those things that's like we don't have the access, and because we don't have the access, people feel like we can't do it. People feel like we don't have the money to do it, or we can't stick with it long enough, or we can't have the time to do it. Our parents can't bring us to the spaces to do it. It's also, I don't want to say it's strategic, because I don't want to say that people are doing this on purpose, but gymnastics centers are typically not in our areas.
1: Right. Yeah. Right. Yeah.
2: So we have to drive an hour to get to gymnastics. So I think there are all these reasons why it just doesn't happen in our communities.
1: Let me ask you this, because you mentioned some other sports, and everybody pretty much understands the layout. Like, you play sports in high school. Let's take basketball. You play basketball in high school. You play basketball in college. Hopefully, you go to the NBA draft. You go pro. What is the typical trajectory for somebody that wants to be that successful for gymnastics?
2: So there's no professional gymnastics yet. So we usually do club gymnastics, which is ages 6 to 18, and we're competing all over the country, but we call that club or DP, developmental program. And then we have collegiate gymnastics. And then we also have elite. So collegiate gymnastics and elite gymnastics can be done at the same time or either or.
1: Mm-hmm.
2: For a lot of gymnasts who want to keep going and keep going in the sport, like their own bodies and not just coaching, they do things like they start diving, or they'll do Cirque du Soleil type events. A lot of girls or women do stunt doubling. But as far as the trajectory for gymnastics outside of elite, and you have to be elite or to go to like the Olympics and to compete internationally, typically you have to be elite.
1: What's maybe one last thing you want to make sure everybody knows about what you do that maybe we didn't get a chance to touch on?
2: Please reach out to us if you want gymnastics at your HBCU. 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We'd love that.
1: All right, we appreciate you taking the time to talk to us. Everybody support, man. Brown Girls Do Gymnastics. 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

0: in the morning.
1: Morning Hustle in the building, baby. Kyle Santilli and Alton Walker doing what we do, hauling y'all down on a Friday, and it's been a good time as always, okay? Don't forget, we want you to enjoy the weekend, but Monday, we're going to help a hustler. Because what are we here for if we're not here to help you?
2: I mean, duh. That's all we're here for.

0: In a couple minutes, because we had P on not too long ago.
1: Sure.
0: So let's see what happens, y'all. Maybe I'll come back successful. You can follow me, Starring L'Oreal, to see if I, in fact, get that interview. Starring L'Oreal. And if you see him, just tell him I'm looking for him.
1: Just like that.
0: Alton, what's goody?
2: Alton Walker Show everywhere. You already know what I'm about to say. Get up and hustle to
1: it. It's a
0: couple.
2: October 4th,
0: D.C. Are you
2: DC.
0: Paying for that commercial?
2: Don't worry about
0: okay.
2: that. October 4th, D.C. Richmond, October 11th at the Funny Bone. Mm-hmm. Raleigh, October 18th at the Raleigh Improv. And I'm going to hit up Augusta for the voter registration at Payne College. And I got to get back, too, because I think I'm going to stop by the Cash Money No Limit thing, whatever they got.
0: Well,
2: going
0: I want you to go back to Payne because... Do they got any reading classes? Because you need
2: to tighten up.
0: You need to tighten
2: but
0: up.
2: I know if P don't bring me on stage to do Mr. Ice Cream Man, I know something.
0: Mama there, P there.
1: Just like that.
2: Mr. Ice Cream Man.
1: All right, well, for me, you know what it is. For me, it's Friday Night Football, baby. My son out there on that gridiron.
0: I know that's right.
1: Okay.
0: Carson.
1: They go up tonight, OPRF versus York. He had a big game versus York last year.
2: What'd he do?
1: Oh, last year, that game, he had so many tackles. Yeah. It was ridiculous. You know what I'm saying? So,
2: and
1: it's their homecoming year. It's their homecoming weekend. It's their homecoming weekend. So, I'm going to be out there just supporting my son this weekend.
0: Don't nobody want dad at homecoming. Let him live.
1: No, but we got to, you know, send them off, man. Make sure that they go off looking good, looking clean. You know, we get some pictures.
0: We'll see. We'll
1: you know
0: see.
1: How I go, man.
0: Yeah.
1: All right, so, I'm going to just
0: give
1: be going
0: some space, though.
1: With the fam this weekend. If you want to tap in with your boy.
0: Wait, who's his date?
1: He said he don't have one this year. I asked him.
0: These kids don't be doing. They talking about let's go as friends. Y'all ain't cool no more.
1: 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Hit me up there. And, of course, follow the show at Morning Hustle Show.
0: Bye.
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2: I like the sinister beat.

0: Never again. Don't even know why I did that. Let's act like that never happened. Well, that's what Cardi B is doing. Yeah, Cardi B is shutting down Offset romance rumors. I don't know where this is coming from. You know, Offset did just drop new music today. But Cardi B is making one thing clear. There is no reconciliation with Offset on the cards. Yes, that's the rap superstar has firmly dismissed fresh speculation that she and her estranged husband have been secretly rekindling their romance. I guess the rumors began circulating after some social media post from a model. And Cardi says never in your life, never in this life. Okay, she said could go through that man, text, phone, whatever. Never would you catch me doing that. She said, I don't flirt. I don't give no inch of possibility. She said, put a private investigator on me and I'll put that on my kid's life in the night. Cardi don't sound like she playing. Anyway, she is playing with this tour, though. Come on, we're supposed to be doing round two. More on that on iPowerRichmond.com for the latest. It's Friday. Let us be a soundtrack while you out there on the grind as we head into the weekend. I definitely got some Cardi, some Drake, and LMA on the way. Stay with me. It's iPower.
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Did you miss out on that $1,000 cash grab? They've got your chance to win all over again on Monday morning. 10 questions, 60 seconds. 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

0: 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What up, Morning Hustle Show? Dominique Devin here. Now, shout outs to my alma mater, Virginia State University, because ESPN's popular morning debate show, First Take, is coming to Virginia State October 9th. That's right. It's bringing its HBCU tour to the Hill of Virginia State's homecoming celebration. ESPN basically made this announcement a few weeks ago. Yep, the network confirming that the show will broadcast live from Virginia State University as a part of its 2026 HBCU tour. Shout out to ESPN pulling up on the HBCUs. You already know Stephen A. Smith and Shay Cornett are scheduled to be a part of the live broadcast. So for VSU, you know, this visit is way more than just sports. The university says the live broadcast will give audiences across the country an opportunity to experience the history, the culture, and tradition, and the impact of the Virginia State University and the HBCU community. And so this is going to be dope. October 9th at VSU, ESPN will be outside with it. And shout out to VSU for getting me where I am today, man. More on this on iPowerRichmond.com. I got some Young Miami on the way. Don't move.
1: Apple Chill's 20th anniversary happening September 26th at Southern National Motorsports Park in Lucama, North Carolina. 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
0: Hey, hey, it's Kay Simone here, and for years, I've been experiencing heavy periods, excruciating menstrual cramps, pelvic pressure, anemia, and low energy, which I thought were normal symptoms, until my doctor revealed to me that these symptoms were actually due to uterine fibroids. 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
3: This is the Daily Play with Joy Taylor. Josh Allen is looking intense. Buffalo followed up a big week one win in Houston by opening Highmark Stadium with a win on Thursday night. The Lions came back and made it a game in the second half, but the Bills were up 27-10 at halftime and went on to win 41-31. And Josh Allen was the primary reason why. 248 yards, 3 touchdowns passing, 69 yards, and 2 touchdowns rushing. He now has 9 combined total touchdowns this season for his 2-0 Bills, who get a long week before hosting the Chargers in week 3. A really impressive performance from the 2024 MVP winner. It's too early to say this is the Bills' year, but it might be. Buffalo has never won a Super Bowl. Imagine what that would mean if Josh could deliver one of those to the diehard, heavy-drinking, table-diving Bills fans. 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

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Y'all showed out during Black Business Month, and so now is your time once again to pull up on us at Love's Public Kitchen, 416 East Gray Street, Tuesday, September 22nd, 6:30 to 9 p.m. We have linked up with Richmond Economic Development, and we are inviting all entrepreneurs, professionals, and community leaders to join us at Love's Public Kitchen for our business networking mixer, okay? 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I got some Mariah the Scientist and Lil Baby on the way. 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
1: Hey, it's Joy Taylor. 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It is turning on your back to someone and saying, here is my heart. 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And it's up to you to pick up the gun and shoot it or say, absolutely not. I'm here to protect it. 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
3: I'm that, yeah. 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Yeah, been that, still that. We'll forever be that,
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Real hot girl shit. Real hot girl shit. It ain't always about what you like, sometimes it's about what's right.

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1: Major is in the building.
2: Yeah.
1: And he's pretty good at singing, man. 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What are we about to play?
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3: 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Let's see.
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0: If they want to go see Mary J. Blige, well, then you want to go ahead and do that now, because MJB just announced she is extending her residency in Las Vegas. That's right. You know, Mary J. is, she's been performing at Dolby Live, you know, and, well, she's just added some dates in October and February 2027. So she's extending her Las Vegas residency into the new year. This is Mary J. Blige's My Life, My Story residency. And yeah, the Grammy and Emmy Award winning queen of hip hop soul is returning for 10 more dates. All right. Her residency will end February of 2027 after a 20-date run. All right. So now Mary J. has shows on Halloween, Valentine's Day weekend. If you're thinking about, you know, doing a little Vegas for V-Day and President's Day weekend as well. So Mary J. Blige says this residency felt like divine timing. And they have 10 dates left, so she'll see you in Vegas. Hopefully, she danced like she want to be there. Sometimes Mary be like, all right, y'all, I'm sad. It's the same dance since My Life, My Life, My Life. iPowerRichmond.com for more. Coming up, though, you know I got you with some Kehlani, some Cardi, some Chris Breezy. All coming up next on iPower 92.1 and 104.1.
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Yes, we are riding into the weekend the right way. I got some Rich Gang coming up. Anything you want to hear? 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

was just 29 years old, and now they have officially released exactly how the 29-year-old passed away. According to the Nashville Medical Examiner's Office, we lost Tay Keith due to toxic effects of drugs. Yeah, including ketamine and some other words that I can't even pronounce. All right. It's unclear whether Tay Keith was using it at the time or came in contact with the substance another way. But the medical examiner's report also noted that Tay had nicotine and ethanol in his system, along with a mild coronary artery disease. Oh, my goodness. Well, he was found, I believe, by his girlfriend during a welfare check back in June in his Nashville apartment. And, yeah, they're not suspecting any foul play. But Tay Keith, man, you really the city up with this one, okay? 29 years old. Man, oh, man. I'm so sorry to hear that. Look, you can read up on it for yourself. We have more on iPowerRichmond.com. Coming up, though, I do got some Young Miami on the way. What else you want to hear? 804-345-92FM.

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0: Candy Burris and Todd Tucker, they are officially divorced, but it's getting real messy. How would you feel if your ex-husband decided that he was going to release a movie in theaters about your relationship? I mean, so basically, Todd, what's the movie called? So Divorce Do Us Part? It's supposed to be coming out in select theaters, but now Todd is sharing their bedroom business. And Candy isn't too happy about that. You know, Todd shared some things about, well, them inviting other people into the bedroom. And Candy was like, wait a minute, why are you doing all that? However, according to Todd, if their bedroom business has already been fair game publicly on the show, he doesn't see why he should be criticized for speaking on it, too. I mean, I guess that makes sense. We all know how Candy gets down. Well, it's getting messy. Are you going to watch his movie in theaters? I thought it was like on Zeus or something. I don't know about going to the theater for Todd Tucker, but it's giving that Husbands of Hollywood vibe if you've seen the trailer. If not, get over to iPowerRichmond.com if you nosy like me. I do got your request for some Beyonce and some Belly Gang Kush all up next on iPower 92.1 and 104.1.
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8: 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Transistor radios were replaced by boomboxes. 8-track tapes were replaced by cassettes, cassettes by discs. Landlines were replaced by cell phones. Television was replaced by cable, then satellite. Now everybody is streaming. However, this generation will inherit the first technology that can imitate thought itself. And all of us must decide how we will embrace artificial intelligence. AI is the first technology that will require us to set moral parameters for its usage. We must now decide what AI should be allowed and what should be prohibited. We must decide what happens to creativity, labor, truth, privacy, empathy, and democracy, and who will benefit. What will we require to remain uniquely human?
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0: nation. You know you that when you cause all this conversation. Always stay gracious.
1: 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So

September 22nd, Love's Public Kitchen. That's all you got to put in your phone. It's our business networking mixer. So come on out for a night of networking and live music and good food and meaningful connections with other business owners right here in the 804, okay? And look, this is if you're growing your business, if you're looking for, you know, collaboration, or if you simply want to support, you know, other local businesses in the community, this event is the perfect place to connect. So go ahead and put it in your phone right now, September 22nd, Love's Public Kitchen over there off East Gray Street. And we're going to kick things off 6:30 that Tuesday, September 22nd, okay? All right, so make sure you square it away on that. You know, you can follow me at Dominique the Diva on all socials. I'll holler at you Monday morning, Lord willing, at 10 a.m. I'll be back, all right? Big Nat is up next. Enjoy the rest of your Friday. And as always, Richmond, love ya. Mean it.

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0: D.L. Hughley. 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

on B-Hall with that morning hustle. 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Time to boogie. About to do my regular jump on this internet, see what's going on with your favorite celebs. I'm going to get back. You know, we going to chat about it. Well, you got something you want to hear, something you got to say. You celebrating a birthday. I ain't nothing but a phone call away. Ring me. 833-804-9236. Definitely got the giveaways on deck. Got the $100 gas card, compliments of attorney Big Al, a $25 gift card from Bojangles, and tickets to go down to North Carolina for the 20th anniversary for Apple Chill, so you might want to lock in, all right?

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0: 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That's a long story short. You want the full rap, you got to log on to iPowerRichmond.com and check it out. Would you guys be here for the boy Hov at the Super Bowl? Let me know, 833-804-9236. I'm here. After the break, though, I got some Timbs, I got some Big X to plug, and some Kehlani. Don't move. Stop Power.
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0: 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I'm back. Got the future. Konnichiwa right around the corner. And in about 6 minutes, we play What's My Name? Don't Move. Keep it rocking, though. Here's Dave and Tams with Rain Dance. Stop that one.
1: Let's get the party started. 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That's when I knew that your heart was scarring. Friends to lovers need a part to star in. Like, wait, babe, let me

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0: Austin with Jay Starting at 6 a.m. Big Nat, that's me, and I am back. We playing What's My Name right now, and just in case you missed today's clue, stop tripping. Go run it back.
1: I'm a rapper born and raised in Atlanta, Georgia. I'm known as one of the pioneers of the hip-hop subgenre, trap music. I signed my first major label record deal in 1999 and released my first debut album in 2001. Oh, no.
0: Take it to the phone and see what's happening. Who we got here?
2: Diamond.
0: What up, Diamond? Where you at with it?
2: I'm all over. I'm running errands.
0: Oh, all right. Where you running errands at?
2: I'm coming back from New Kent.
0: Okay, well, I don't know what you was doing out in New Kent. Ain't none of my business, but okay, cool, great. Big shout out to everybody else here. New Kent. Well, you heard the clue, Diamond, and I need an answer. What you got?
2: It's T.I.
0: Ding, ding, ding, ding, ding. You are absolutely right. It is that boy T.I. The reason why we on the boy T.I. today is because if you looking like him to make a return to the music industry, probably not going to happen. Boy says streaming has watered down the music industry and explains that he has no desire to return. So, yeah, there that goes. If you missed any of that, we'll read a little bit more. Log on to iPowerRichmond.com. Anything you need is over there. But for you, Diamond, you knew a little bit today, and I got this $100 gas card for your compliments of attorney Big Al.
2: Thank you. I need that.
0: I bet you do. Give me some shout-outs real quick.
2: Hey, shout-out to my sister, Jessica. Today is her birthday.
0: Happy birthday, Jessica. That's it?
2: Yes, that's it.
0: All right, stick around. Don't move. Hold on.
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3: Where you going, man?

No, she thinks she me when she driving in sport. Real over everything, I'm in force. Lit up the city when I got a torch. I went and got it, I didn't have a choice. I'm from the dirty, we took the north. Step on the second, show no remorse. 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Yeah.

0: Let's get right. All driver five. What's up with W the DJ Lonnie B? 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
1: Hey.
0: Couple things to discuss. What's on the menu tonight?
1: We're talking about the upcoming Health and Wellness Expo. 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
0: Right.
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0: That part. So, listen. We're looking for birthdays.
1: We're also looking for barbers, too. Because that hair, whoa. Ooh. Trash.
0: Ooh.
1: That beard, that lineup, trash.
0: Hey, yo, Dev, she playing with you. Hey, Dev, she playing with you out there, boy. You crazy. This is the sharpest lineup on the whole South. You crazy? You hear me? But now, listen, man. You celebrating a birthday, ring that phone. Let us know. 833-804-9236. And when we get back, we going to shout you out.
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Big Leo, I'm song for song. 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

0: We in here, baby, with some birthdays. It's Virgo season still, right?
1: Yep, it is. We got to send a happy birthday to Jada Pinkett. She turned 55. Exhibit 52. Angela Simmons, 39. Holly Robinson Peake turned 62. And rest in peace to James Gandolfini. He would have been 65. Now it's time to play my favorite game. Well, is it? Guess who Big Ned doesn't know?
2: Last one.
1: Holly Robinson Peake.
0: No, I know who that is. Last one.
1: James Gandolfini?
0: Don't know who that is.
1: My man from not the mob show. Not the Gotti show on HBO. You know what I'm talking about.
0: Another C-lister?
1: No. James Gandolfini for Sopranos. How do you not know?
0: Don't get the hell out of here.
1: Oh, God.
3: 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You already know they got your girl Bambi the Barbie hosted. Yes, that's me. Along with my...

I just messed up the whole program. Beat it off the wall, knock it down, get nasty on cam. You know I love her right, all night, all right. 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

0: Now it's time to get to Danny B's unpopular opinion.
1: Yep. Pineapples on pizza is disgusting. I don't care what y'all say. If I'm going out with my mom and my daddy, they picking up the tab. Not me.
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1: Yes, they do. Yes, they do. It's time to get to it. Time to get to it. My unpopular opinion, if you do not know, is a thought or feeling that I have that most may not agree with. And my unpopular opinion for this good old Friday is stop yelling 1, 2, 3, say before you take the picture, bro, because I'm not saying it. Hear me out. When it's time to take the picture and you say 1, 3, let's say bubbles, let's say chicken, I don't care. That's going to mess up the smile in the picture. Why would I talk right before it's snapping the photo? It's the stupidest thing I've ever heard in my life. Big Man, why are you looking at me like that? Like, I feel like this is a valid rant.
0: Got a little upset, buddy.
1: No, I'm saying I was at work minding mine, and they like, oh, 1, 3, let's say company name. Why, April? Why would I do that? Now I'm looking crazy, and I'm already only one that look kind of look like me, a little bit, you know? But you also want me looking crazy in the picture? Because I'm saying it out loud? What do you mean? 833-804-9236. Call in right now and let me know. Is anybody else hate it when they say 1, 3, say chicken? I need to know.
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0: Let's go. Kehlani Usher should have never stopped power with Big Net. Danny B, hey. I'm here, you there, she here with me. And we got some things to give away. Danny, what's going on?
1: We got a Bojangles gift card to give away right now. 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
0: Yeah, and as we continue on, let's get into this. Leon Thomas, Chris Brown, Mutt, the remix. 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

0: Robin on Be Home with that morning hustle weekday starting at 6 a.m. Big Nat Danny B.
1: Hey.
0: Back to it, but we have the end of the road, about to shut this thing down. Before we slide, Danny, last words for the people?
1: No last words. This Friday, it's time to get the F up out of here. Y'all make sure to follow me on Instagram at @_Danny_B. That's at @_DANY_B.
0: Yeah, at Big Nat Radio on this side, follow me. I'm going to follow you, and that's going to do it, man. Y'all get ready for the girl, Bambi. She going to hold you down until 10, and I'll be back and talk to you on Tuesday. All right? So next time y'all be safe, be easy, and I'm gonna get with you.
1: Bye. What's up with you, bro? What's up with you?
2: Go. And remember,
0: I'm ready to go.
1: Thank you.
0: Again. Nah,
1: I said it.
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1: 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When I wake up, I don't

but you definitely did exactly what I thought you was going to do on this good old Friday. And you know it's Bambi the Barbie right here at iPower 92.1, 104.1, the 804 source for hip-hop and R&B and home of that morning hustle, baby. Once again, I am Bambi the Barbie, and we finna have a good old time because it is Friday. Yes, hallelujah, thank the Lord that it's Friday, okay? I don't know if y'all in that car driving to work, leaving work, or if you're going to that alphabet store that we all love, but you know your girl got to hook up my people, my listeners, and my followers this evening because it's Friday, right? So I got some Bojangles gift cards I'm giving away. I also got some Apple Chill tickets and maybe another Bojangles gift card. So I need y'all to stay tuned, don't move, and the Virgos, yeah. Where you at, Virgos? I definitely need y'all to tap in with me. Call me right now, 804-345-92FM. I got some things for you, and I got an event tonight for you. So call that phone number, baby. Side Power.

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2: And he's pretty good at singing, man. 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What are we about to play?
0: Ain't that a pitch?
3: Yeah.
0: First song, Maxwell, This Woman's Work. 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